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1: Control. 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
0: Yeah, I've rolled her up.
1: You all set with the M4 or you need a
0: backup? 161. I'm gonna need it, so you just switch down on my computer.
2: Where upper Gore meets lower Gore, female stated if driving towards out of town, it'll be on the right hand side. Say there's a large branch that's partially in the road, I believe it's a safety hazard.
0: Be clear with a verbal for speed.

0: 2020.
1: Roger.
0: It was emailed and printed over to you.
1: Roger. Does the printing include faxing?
0: I can fax it too.
1: I'll let you know if it doesn't come over. Thank you. Thank you.

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0: 50. 60 Thompson Road, 260 Thompson Road. Caller reporting she believes someone was just jiggling the handle on her front porch. Say that she walked over, didn't see anyone, and then when she went back into the kitchen, she heard it again.

0: Control, can you have the caller come out?
1: Great, Control. Show me going out.
0: You can disregard. 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

0: I'm in the area. 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
1: I don't mind. 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We've checked the property now. And it doesn't appear anyone's around.
0: Control, I'm in the area.

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Alright, that branch isn't really a hazard. 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
0: Check the line. 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
1: Roger, thank you.
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0: Board control. 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
1: Roger.

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Bonjour. I'm going to be clear of the verbal. Defective equipment. The operator showed me some paperwork. They attempted to get the vehicle fixed yesterday. There's a wiring issue with the headlight. They have an appointment to bring it back. Let me clear.

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0: 30, what's your location? Okay, now. You and 7-4 will be outside, 50 will be bottom of the stairs inside, and myself and 3-8 will be heading up the stairs to the door.
1: So do you have it

0: Alright, as 6-1 stated, all units will be cleared. You can assign me an AR for the male party we're looking to make contact with, please. And give me a packet for him, please.
1: Yes, sir.

0: That coming back active 2001 Buick Century, code grade to a Peter Papa's, 16 Hill Street. Active status, negative wants, and 6 on eval.
1: Thank you. Three in control. Yankee, Papa Romeo, 48.
0: Where's his number?

through. On a 2016 Mercedes GLE, color white, to a Zimari Santos Sotos out of Perry Evan Worcester, negative once, negative on the bottom.

0: Control 730. To Worcester Road, the Price Chopper in the parking lot. Supervisor reporting a hit and run. The vehicle that's still on scene is going to be a blue Ford Explorer. They're parked in the handicapped spot by the bottle return. And the vehicle that took off is a red Jeep Wrangler. Gave the plate of 5 Alpha Kilo Hotel 285 AKH 28. It's active out of Dudley. It's active out of Dudley Road in Oxford.
1: Roger.

0: irgendwo.
1: What is the number for this call?
2: It's going to be 21994.
1: Roger, thank you.
2: Could you also get the reporting party's info?
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2: Roger, I have it. It's active out of Upland Ave. Is that going to be the reporting party, Antoinette?
3: Thanks.
2: Roger?

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1: 50.
2: 74.
0: Staff at McDonald's advising that they were bringing a curbside order out to a female party in a white SUV. Vehicle smelled highly of those, and then as she was leaving the parking lot, she almost hit the building. Took a right out of McDonald's down towards the Price Chopper. I do have a partial plate of 14, Papa Sierra Lima 93. Papa Sierra Lima 93.
3: 781.

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On route. I'm all set with the info. 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Verbal speed.

0: Very good shot.
1: Douglas to Oxbridge, LPS 7.
0: And registered owner info from a striking vehicle. Very minor damage. Would you mind, I know they've already worked on one accident for us today, would you mind giving Oxford a call and seeing if they could just knock on the door over there, see if whoever's in charge of that vehicle could give me a call?
2: Maybe like any paint transfer?
0: Possibly, like I said, very, very minor damage. It's possible they didn't even know they made contact with the vehicle.

0: Douglas, that's affirmative. I have one.
1: Received, Uxbridge. It's going to be 11A Street. I'm unknown on the specifics of the incident. I have a male and a female yelling at each other. There's no weapons involved.

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I'm getting Connecticut BV 85073.

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139 Control. I'm going to be clear. Written warning issued. 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

Control 2, 3861. Towards Hubbard, have public safety on the line right now, advising that a section 12 patient has eloped. Male party should be blue pants, yellow socks, and no shirt. Getting his name right now. They said he took a right out of the hospital heading towards Connecticut.

0: Trim 2, how's that one?
1: Six, 174. Had it up here. Thank you.

0: 6-1 to control. All right, do we have a direction of travel on him? You know, what door did he go out of and last direction you've seen going?
1: He took off on foot and took a right out of the hospital parking lot.
0: So, towards Connecticut?
1: Closed doors and took off.
0: About a 2P.

0: 6-1.
1: From public safety. Set up in the parking lot, or what's your plan?
2: You said he was headed towards Connecticut. I'm trying to get the last location.
3: I'm not seeing him.
1: If you just want to hold at the line for now.
3: Okay.
1: Well, I know you're busy, but do we know what the reason for this action was?
4: Negative, but I will look.

0: 7461. Myself and 3-8 spoke to the security officer down there. They were chasing him to the end of the property, and they saw him running on Thompson Road past McGovern, headed towards the line. I'll try starting down there. Three-eight's going to go with me. But it sounds like he might have actually made it to the line already.
1: Sure, if you lay that to the troop D as well.
2: With them, they've been updated.
1: Three-eight to the other units, just an update. The man party's going to be 32 years old. Has hallucinations. Doesn't appear to be violent.
0: And that male and that female in the car right behind me. I don't know if she was yelling at him or something.
3: Where are you right now, Aaron?
0: Is that you behind me?
3: Coming down the back part of the driveway now.
0: Alright, there's two cars behind me. I thought it might be yours. Up your way.

0: So I want to make sure it was a female pilot. It wasn't that male that we were looking for that's in the vehicle.
1: Control, I'm going to be out talking to Mass 7, Charlie Foxtrot, 87, 7 CFH 87.

0: 30. For the male party was, he was out of control today, breaking things, possibly on 94C, no weapons, another request in psych eval. He ended up being a voluntary to the hospital earlier today.
1: Units, can you start to 366 Thompson Road, female caller on the phone, reporting that male party's on her porch. 366 Thompson Road.
2: All units respond.

5-3-8, control. I spoke to the female party. She states she was in just a verbal argument with her passenger over something tonight at work. Check's okay. You show me clear. I'm being rude to 366.

0: Ah, fichó. No voy a hacer.
1: We have him. 7:30 is going to be bringing him back to the ER. Where is he from? Whose section is he?
2: He is from 366. It was a voluntary earlier today.

0: Control 6-1. Yeah, I was at 1016 today, taking a call for a 22-year-old male out of control, breaking things, possibly 94C, no weapons, requesting psych eval. Day shift 950 reported it was a voluntary transport, and he was transported.
1: I received.

0: 6-5 control. Before we got the call from 366 that he was on the porch, did you guys have the intonation on who he was?
1: We had his name.
2: Oh. Control, be out at the hospital. I had a tenth of a mile.
3: Hey, Tal, with him.
1: I think you got locked on.
0: Negative. We have 3-8.

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1: 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Sierra Alpha 825-1464. Can I just have the status, please?

0: Sturbridge is on.
1: Dragon 1. Steve out of Sturbridge. Can you advise EMS to step it up? We have multiple injuries with that rollover.
0: 3 Steve, we have ambulance and rescue 1 en route. I will advise them to step it up.

alarm is dispatching a civil alarm for a guilty fire. 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It's going to be for a local fire alarm activation. No smoke or fire seen. Repeating, this is a still alarm for Dudley Fire to school court for the local fire alarm activation. No smoke or fire scene. 10 of 22:30.

control, let the engine know that it just went off randomly as soon as the couple were ready to go to bed. Copy?

0: 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Sierra Alpha 7120532 again. Sierra Alpha 7120532.
1: That freezer.
2: Also,

On through net control. Citation warning issued. 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Control, can you just print out those stops for me, please?

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Clark at Wickham, Mass 5 Echo, Sierra Echo 6-4, 5 ESE 6-4.

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Staying in for now while we run the canine.

0: He's still with his vehicle.
1: Affirmative.
0: Can you grab his cell phone?
1: I'll bring it back when I clear here.
0: The tablet and the ping on the passenger side visor, too. He doesn't want to leave it in the car.
1: Roger. Can you ask him how to get the vehicle started? Trying to use the key, the vehicle's not starting.

0: That's your control. You just had a vehicle to the call. It's going to be 4 Zulu Charlie Bravo 22 4 Z CB 22. Just going back to a Dodge Journey.
1: Received, I have it. To a female out of Worcester.

0: 537-231. And responding 123 East Main Street, it's going to be Wendy's. Alarm company reporting commercial burglar alarm showing store entry exit. They're unable to make contact with the key holder.
1: There you are.

0: 再用一下。Same as last night. Everything appears to be clear. 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
1: Hi, Richard.
0: We'll be clear.
1: Richard.

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0: 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Oh, sorry, wrong frequency.
1: Seven seven seven four.
0: Respond over to 63 East Main Street, Webster Auto Sales. They're reporting they have a customer there that's screaming and yelling. 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That's 63 East Main Street right now.
2: Can take that for one of you on the air.
1: 7-4, you also will take care of it.

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2: Can you go again? I just, you walked down by Dudley.

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1: Alright,
0: female party went through a gated area to look to purchase a new vehicle. 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She was confused that she was not allowed back there because there's customer vehicles. Peace restored. Trust clear.

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1: Sure, sounds good.
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0: The corner of May, M-A-Y Street and Foster Street. 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
1: Can you respond over to 11 Nancy Drive for a well-being check? If you want to stop in the dispatcher, give me a call. It's a little more complicated. It's going to be a well-being check on a John Hall, who showed another employee a picture of a gun and said goodbye.

0: Control. What time did he, was that interaction they had with him? How long ago?
1: He stated just a few minutes before they called.
0: Steve, you just look, see if the vehicle registered to him. He might not be back at the house yet.
1: It's going to be 8 PF 776, 8 Puffer Frank 776.

0: 74. 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Given that it just happened to Sturbridge not too long ago, I'm just going to assume he's not home yet. So I knock at the door, no answer. We'll clear it out.
1: I'll meet up with you at the end of the street.

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1: Four.
0: Do you have a gentleman in the lobby looking to speak with you in regard?

0: en Border Patrol.
1: Yes.
0: As 50 stated, doesn't appear he there. Let's pull out for the vehicle. We'll be looking for it ourselves.

0: everyone.
1: Yeah, I missed the vehicle they were looking for. I'm here with the detail. If you want to get a bill off, I can keep an eye out for it.
2: It's going to be 8 Papa Frank 776, 8 PF 776, a 2015 Ford F-150 color black.

0: Boston Central to Western Zebra units. Prepare to copy of Volo. Western Zebra units, going to Volo for 8, Papa Frank 776, 8 PF 776, a 2015 Ford F-150 color black, should be operated by a John Hall. RP left his job at in Grafton, went to the Stop and Shop in Sturbridge, showed a picture of a gun to a female employee and told her bye. The mail party then left in an unknown direction of travel. If located, stop and check the welfare, the well-being. Again, that's going to be Mass. 8, Papa Frank, 776.
1: Walter, 9, receive.

We're going to be clear. L1 photographed the devices, and they're going to have those removed by an electrician, and they're going to drop them off at the station for processing. I'll take an OF for now, please. Just print that log when you get a chance at 416. I have more names to add to, but I'll give you a call. I want to get back to 416, so I actually hold off on printing it until it's complete. Thanks.

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1: Good.
0: Caller reporting a deceased deer on the roadside in front of 128 Lee Oxford Road.
1: Please.
0: Sorry, go again. You cut off.
1: I didn't catch that the first time.
0: If you could respond to the area of 128 Dudley Oxford Road, report of a dead deer on the roadside.

0: 717 to control.
1: Okay.
0: He just passed Price Chopper. It's making a left on 2 Thompson Road.
1: Okay, receive.
2: Headed that way. What's the road?
3: 50 coming from Lake Street.
4: You can pull me back on patrol. What do they have?
1: Check security of a male party. Showed a picture of a gun to an employee at Stop and Shop in Sturbridge and said bye.
2: Some boys up.

174. With that female at Stop and Shop. He showed up there around noontime, left about 12:20. Unknown direction of travel, did show the female the picture of a gun and that his life is in shambles.

0: 7-4. 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
1: Hey, from. Nine seven.
0: 95097, believe it's going to be 29 Cutler Street. Caller is from number 21. It says it's two houses towards Wickham. Female screaming. Can hear a male yelling at her. Female seems to be screaming.

0: 50 is out. Control, who's the caller?
1: Caller's from number 21. Said she believed it was two houses from her towards Wickham, same side, which would make it 29.
0: Perfect.

0: 97.
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0: 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I'm pretty sure it's Joseph Martin.
1: Fire alarm medic too?
0: I'm pretty sure it's going to be with Joseph Martin. We've had problems with him in the past.
2: Who cares?

0: 7 pour les pêchons.
1: The EMS is going to be transporting up to the hospital. You can keep me in the last section. I'm going to head up there also with the advocate.

0: 9:50. That mail that you gave me, is he about 15 years old? Does that sound like the right one?
1: Close.
0: All right, we're safe.

0: Control, where are the units on Cutlaw?
1: They're actually at 13.

0: Control, which number?
1: 950 said first floor, but in-house we have third floor.
0: Third floor.

0: 말씀 부탁드려.
1: Alright, that juvenile is having a tough time. He's on the phone with his girlfriend. He's home alone, with his mom's boyfriend, who's an adult. Alright, since calm down, show us clear.
2: Cheers.

0: 416.
1: What?
0: I just faxed over a restraining order that was sent here. That looks like the defendant is at an address in Dudley and requires service. Should be coming to you momentarily.
1: Roger, I faxed it over. That's the one from George, correct?
0: Yeah, it is. I didn't realize it. I looked at it. It didn't look like it came from you. Okay, very good. Then disregard it when you get it, since you already have it, and we'll enter it.
1: Roger, I will work on getting it taken care of this afternoon.
2: With kidney stones into your pain.

0: 16.
1: Merging over a detail, Douglas is asking for it to be filled.

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1: Good.
0: To the Price Chopper, 2 Worcester Road. Speak to the evening manager, Matthew. He's reporting about 10 minutes to go. Christine Comfer stole food from the food court and was smoking a cigarette inside the store. She left on foot, wearing a white shirt and jeans, unknown direction of travel.
1: Roger.

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1: Cruiser.
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1: Cruiser.

0: Someone to control.
1: This convert has been trespassed. I'll bring in the form. We're going to be clear. She's denying stealing a thing. She paid for it. We're going to wait for video. She's been sent on her way.

0: Control 274. Is this one?
1: What? This one.
0: By the Connecticut line, just got a call from Troop D advising of a domestic that happened on their side of the line at the Webster Variety. Stated they didn't have a trooper on the scene or in the area, but the male party had taken off on foot northbound, possibly heading into Webster. They did not have a description of the male, but stated his name was a Freddie Rosario. I'm trying to find him in-house right now or in the system. With no luck yet, but they're wondering if you guys come across him, if you can stop and hold and contact him.

0: Control, do you know if they have a trooper responding right now?
1: I believe so. They just said they didn't have one in the area yet. I can call back and get a definitive for you.
0: Alright, well, we'll see if you locate them and then we'll take it from there.

0: So was this an assault or an argument?
1: They advised it was a domestic incident. I can call back and get further from them.

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1: Go ahead.
2: This Felford Trophy, apparently he had punched her windshield and spider cracked the window. I do have an ass number for that mail party now, if whenever you're ready.

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0: Control, can I have that S number again, please?
1: Sir, the S number is going to be Sierra 913-11526. 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

0: control, which convenience store over the line did it occur?
1: Some four, Troop D advised it was at the Webster variety.

0: They didn't say how long ago it happened. When I drove by that store, nobody would truck wave me down or anything. I didn't see anybody else.
1: No, they'd stated it had just happened. They had just gotten off the phone with a female who was reporting it. They just didn't have anybody in the area at the time.
0: Never said.
2: Check 395 north from 1 to see if he was hitchhiking or anything like that. I didn't see him. Until I put it as I'm able to locate for now.

this one. Their statement there, officer got on scene, the female party wasn't even there, and now is refusing to cooperate with them.

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1: Sorry, I went from heading 1.
0: Respond over to 6 Chase Ave. It's going to be Simi's Pub. Just got a call from security company advising of a panic hold-up alarm that's coming from Zone 2, silent bartender panic alarm. Again, 6 Chase Ave, Simi's Pub, panic alarm.
1: Real one,
2: was being rude as well. Can you hold it?

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1: Go for both.
0: Could you check the area of Sibley Ave? A caller from Greystone Ave reporting two solicitors just came to her door. We didn't have anyone check in today. They were trying to sell something with the meters and looking at her roof. She stated when they went to Sibley Ave, they got into a blue SUV with Connecticut plates and a brown GMC pickup truck. She's not sure which way they went, but they were described as wearing a camo hat, green shorts, and a blue shirt.
1: I'll just log that now. If we get a second call, we'll try to locate, but if they left, just log in.

1-1 control. I'll be out at 5 Daniels, apartment number 2. Last name Thurber, first name Kathleen, 10 to serve.

0: to 101. 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I've got another piece of paperwork in my hands for that address. 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
1: Vibe control. Served in hand, 23 Wayne Ave, Connor McQuaid, 1N.

Control, can you add another name for that? 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

0: Clear, no service.
1: Memorial Beach, just had a staff member from the Webster Recreation column stating that there is a group of people with a party brewing underneath the bridge heading into the beach, stated that there's a couple of cars down there with subwoofers, extremely loud music, and people out on lawn chairs.

0: Control will be out at 40 blocks an hour. 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
1: Is that a doctor's appointment? 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
1: Inquiring if you guys were able to fill those details from them.
0: 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So no.
1: Received LFA. 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

0: 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Active status, negative wants, and zero on the adult. Your second vehicle I have active coming back to a 2009 Toyota Corolla, color red, to a Jackson Ramirez, coming out of Park Street in Webster. Active non-renew, negative wants, and zero on the adult.
1: They're packing up and heading out now. Control is clear.
0: Who is it, sir?

0: In sales way, attempt to serve.
1: Control 561. Bobby, she was reporting she was pulling out of Rob Roy on Main Street and accidentally made contact with another vehicle. There was damage to the side of it. Say that she left her information with the barber, and she stated that he lives upstairs. She did not get the plate of the other vehicle.

0: Control 950. From the hospital last night in the lobby right now, stating that he's here to pick up some medications. So they were given to officers from a previous call earlier that day. Can you assist him, please?
1: Roger, is that true? Was it logged?
0: Log.
2: If there was an OF, can you take a look at that and see if what they did? Because it went into evidence, we're not going to be able to get it out.

0: first.
1: Yes,
0: 579-7ZZ579. Input front driver's side damage.

0: So if you want. Active Ford Fusion color red to a male party Steven out of Auburn. We do have an in-house number. Do you want me to give him a call?
1: Yeah, if you could try that, please.

0: It does look like there was multiple things that are held for safekeeping and one item that was impounded.
1: Roger, if that's the case, then it's in evidence. Let me just double check the bin.
0: Six one. Email part of your call went to a voicemail. I left a message.
2: Okay, thank you.
1: What's the male party's name?

Control 7-4. There's a female in the lobby looking to speak with you directly, but not.

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0: North Borough Police. They're requesting an officer head over to 297 Dudley Southbridge Road, try to make contact with a James Bugby. They're looking to see, you know, working phone number or get him on the phone for a shoplifting incident that happened in their town.
1: Roger, can you send me over that call entry?
2: Thank you.
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4: Parents' residence. 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
4: You, I have all the time in the world.
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0: Sarge, do you have your phone on you? Can I give you a call? Roger.

0: respond.
1: Serve on Nanzoni. 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Did you get the last name? I'm looking at previous calls. I don't see one.
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0: Fire alarm medic 4. Fire alarm medic 4, I'm sure to Southwest Wolf Creek.
1: Where's it?
2: 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I'll be out at 50 Blueberry.

0: 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We're on 37 Cottage Road, just had a 911 hang up there. Attempted two callbacks, said this party is not accepting calls at this time. Last time we were there was about a year ago for a suspicious person, and the phone number comes back to a juvenile out of a different address.
1: So you want to have this again?
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1: I just said the person's not accepting calls.
0: And that number is in house or no?
1: I'm Christian, out of Pineview Road.
0: What's the last name?
1: Christian Kelly.
0: Copy. Out on Cottage Road.

0: Control, can you go with an enabler?
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0: Let me confirm, Ms. Dial, you can show both police units clear.
1: Was it the juvenile that called?

0: We hit the emergency button on his phone. 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
2: Actual address of the defendant. If she calls, just please let me know.
3: 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I was just going to send a mail party. Mark called, returning your call.
2: Roger. Thank you for the DM. I'll give him a call back once I'm back at the station.
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正经中。I'll be clear. 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
0: Roger, I have the female on the phone.
1: Roger, if you want to grab the number, I'll call that individual back.

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1: Go for both.
0: High Street. Speak to the property owner, Janet. She's reporting female party that lives across the street came over, screamed at her, caused a disturbance because the RP is charging them $50 a month per vehicle to park in her driveway.

0: Dispatch and on-duty Webster EMS personnel going to be responding to 58 Negus Street. It's going to be apartment number 5. 55-year-old patient, male patient with lower extremity swelling. In-house nurse believes he might be having a heart attack. Again, fire alarm. Dispatch and on-duty Webster EMS personnel responding to 58 Negus Street. It's going to be unit number 5. 55-year-old male patient, lower extremity swelling. In-house nurse believes he might be having a heart attack. Time of tone is 1956.
1: Ready? Cool.

0: you just... John C., can you give us the apartment number again?
1: Apartment number 5.

0: rig, controller, control it going.
1: I do not have the neighbor. She doesn't know her name.
0: Sir.